You know, we have been centered here. First of all, let me say this. And then I'll make it second or third of all. Yeah. First of all, let me say this, that like we really appreciate you coming out on a Thursday evening and sharing your vibrations with us, because it wouldn't have been nothing without you. And after that, let me say that along with most of the members of the band, I myself have been living in the Washington area now for about 10 years, and they have been the most creative period of my life. One of the songs that we wrote, when we first put it out, there were five nations in Southern Africa that were still looking for independence. They were Angola, Mozambique, Zimbabwe, Namibia, and Tanzania. And today, as we do these songs for you, there are only two nations, Namibia and Tanzania, that are still looking for independence. And hopefully, by the time we get a chance to do them for you again, the entire continent of Africa will have claimed liberation and will be free. Because we have come to understand somehow that if we are all not free, we're not really free. We'd like to do a song for you about what's the word, about trying to find out what's happening in Africa. And when we say what's the word, we would like to have y'all say Johannesburg. So if we can get everybody to help us out. We ready? Can everybody help us out when we say what's the word, say Johannesburg? Right on, that's what we need. One, two, and you know what to do.

what happens if he said, what's the, you know, can we do that? Everybody said, yeah. And then we said, what's the word? And about like 10 people said, Johannesburg. And everybody else, like, they didn't say nothing. Like, a lot of people was laying back saying, yeah, like, I'll be there. They didn't know it came in that quick, you know. But Che Guevara has told us, you got to be ready. You can't tell when it's going to come. Is everybody ready? One, two, and then you know what?

sometimes when he gets it, when I feel like I'm close, I hear like it, this like sound at the same time, and it's like one tone, and there's clarity.

But all the cool kids in the north wishing they were southern. So they wear boots and drink whiskey just like Waylon. All the cool kids in the heart of Dixie try to shake their accent before they move to Portland. All the thugs dress like punks with studded leather belts, denim vests, and they start skateboarding. Nah, nah, nah. Well, all the punks dress like thugs with new era fitted caps, snapbacks, white ones, and some clean air Jordans. Kurt Cobain can smash all the guitars, it like as he was rich as fuck. Just like John Lennon. And these days, no one ever drowns in quicksand or dies from the plague of the golden age.

state of the 20G rim. 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They bringing the coca and we bringing the

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Now we enter the world, Gypsy says that I'm gonna show them the truth, they translate a popo. 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

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Plastic guys like me, plastic NIWG on the Broad Day TV.

0: Fooled me once, that shame on me. 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I was wrong like broken clocks, I'm probably right like twice a day. Forbidden fruit, my five a day is bittersweet, I like the taste of Rolling Stone, I'm out the way you roll the dice, I hate them. Guess who gains, who loved who first? The hardest words I had to say, I felt that fear, it's all I know. Felt that fear, I'm all I know.
1: Laut in die Stadt!

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photos. 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That's why I went to school then. Probably fucked my head though. Find it hard to let go. I done Christmas shifts at Sainsbury's, paper round and Tesco. I watched Total Wipeout. Tryna not white out. I miss my old school friends, but I don't have time now. Used to sleep at Jacob's. At Mason's, those were the days when, but I miss my mates.

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Screaming on the phone about all the things that she didn't know, or that I didn't show. 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

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And this is no dramatics, this is no tales and 90s classics. You spend your whole life being brave and you hope that things will change. So don't fucking ask me why I don't want to age. It just marks the time of things staying the same. But the songs sound fun and you dance with your mates.

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And these days it feels like there isn't. 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

0: mind control. 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I'm Chili Chili Gonzalez, Super Alice, Super Alice.
1: The car and the place to be.
0: With the last name Gonzo, first name Chili.

0: Yeah, remember back in the days when everything was all smooth and calm and shit was like, yo, man, I'm building, man. I'm saying, like, remember, like, back in, like, in 70, fucking 79?
1: Everybody was on that line.
0: Nah, not 87. That was my favorite shit.
2: 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And they be weekend snorkeling through you like...

black revolution going on in Africa. In Kenya, the Mau Mau were revolutionaries. They were the ones who made the word Uhuru. They were the ones who brought it to the fore. The Mau Mau, they were revolutionaries.